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1: North Mississippi's classic hits, Big 99.3, checking in on your Tuesday night. I hope you're having a great one so far. What's going on? It's Michelle Fay with Aerosmith coming up for you next.

0: Big 99.3, Prince in minutes. I got Bon Jovi coming up for you as well. What's going on? It's Michelle Fay hanging with you. And if there's something specific you want to hear, use that talkback mic on the iHeartRadio app. You just tap that red microphone on your screen, record your message, and I've got you covered.
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1: Okay, so there's a new trend called the girl baby. 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

0: the home of Murphy, Sam, and Jody, weekday mornings, Big 99.3. So if you get nervous before a first date, you're not the only one, all right? They found that one of the most common first date concerns isn't about whether you're getting a kiss at the end of the night or what you're going to end up wearing for your date. It's figuring out what you're going to talk about. 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They even found that some other popular searches include what to text afterwards, post-date. I mean, are you into this idea? Let me know using that talkback mic on the iHeartRadio app. But what are you talking about on a first date? Let me know.
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0: 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So when you look back at the 80s and 90s, for example, they are asking us, what do we miss? 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

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All right, so when you first see somebody, what is making the biggest first impression, really? The biggest impact? The smile, the eyes, the body. All right, my question is because, well, I'll explain more in 2 seconds.

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1: 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It turns out 1 in 5 people say teeth are the facial feature they noticed the most, all right? Straight, white, and healthy-looking teeth consistently rank as the most attractive traits. 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
8: 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The Big 3 playoffs are coming to Dallas, Texas. The 4 best teams in the Big 3 battle it out for a spot in the championship. 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
1: 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They say excessive gambling, hiding purchases, high credit card debts, those things rank among the biggest financial red flags. And because of this, they say that couples should talk about finances before making those big steps, right? Getting married, moving in together. Yeah, financial habits are becoming the biggest relationship deal breaker.
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Mississippi's greatest hits, Big 99.3. Back to school shopping. Yeah, back to school definitely upon us. But why is it so much more expensive than like multiple holidays?

0: North Mississippi's classic hits, Big 99.3. Back to school. Well, heads up, apparently families with school-aged kids spend more on back-to-school shopping than we do for Mother's Day, Father's Day, Easter, and the Super Bowl combined. Wow. They basically said that you've got to get those essentials, right? Get the backpacks. But there are big sales on seasonal fall clothing and electronics once school is in session. So keep that in mind.
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0: 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Got Steve Miller Band, Madonna, and more coming up for you on this Tuesday night. I'm Michelle Faye checking out, but just a reminder that we're going to continue playing your favorites. Just let me know what they are. 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
1: 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You want to go to our iHeartRadio Music Festival? 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And Friday night's completely sold out. So here's the deal. You get tickets to both nights, even the sold out show. 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
1: 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Or are you all about experiences? 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
1: 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It's Friday night. What are you doing? Are you doing some retail therapy? Are you all about saving it for some experiences? 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
1: 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All right. 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

Big 99.3. Not sure if you heard, but it looks like Stevie Nicks and Lindsey Buckingham are back on talking terms. Maybe it's because they have a documentary coming out. I mean, maybe.

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Two nights, one stage. We're excited to see Goo Goo Dolls and Kenny Chesney, Snoop Dogg, Weezer, Benson Boone. I mean, Friday night sold out. We want to send you to the show. Both nights. 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

Tupelo's classic hits, Big 99.3. Well, in case you missed it, yesterday, Pumpkin Spice is officially back at Krispy Kreme. I don't know if they're leading the pack, but it seems as though they are. They have a new maple cheesecake donut that kind of sounds interesting. But as far as the pumpkin spice and everything else is concerned, ew, gross, get it away from me. It's kind of like...

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1: Big shout out to Billy Idol. He's the latest to set off his tour. Yep, he just launched it. It's a nice day to tour again. Even performing songs from his latest album in 2025. 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

0: listen, let's get you there with an extra grand in your pocket. I'd say pretty sweet. Next chance to win, 9 a.m. this morning.
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1: You know what I love about John Mellencamp? He keeps it real. Okay, he was singing this song, and suddenly the audience started going to the second verse or the chorus, one or the other. And he's like, listen, I wrote this song when I was 24. Spent all afternoon writing this. I've been singing it for my whole life. I'm singing it now.

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0: 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So listen, when it comes to your hard-earned money, do you prefer, you know, doing a little retail therapy, spending it there, or are you all about experiences, saving up for something extra special? 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
1: So tonight is the night that we, if we want to see the Perseid meteor shower, tonight would be the night into Thursday. 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
2: I knew we were going to hear about this one, Murphy. This juicy podcast we did a couple of days ago, the After the Show podcast about our relationship and the beginnings.
0: Yeah, how it all got started, how in the world we've survived working together this long.
2: Not even the work stuff as much as our beginning story. When you knew, when I knew, you did not propose to me. And I did want to bring that back up. And we have a lot of comments about that, about the non-proposal. Apparently, it happens a lot. We just knew, of course, at that time, and I mentioned this in the podcast, that I would have liked that. It was a part of me. I was younger. Mm-hmm. I wanted that. But a couple of years into being married, I realized I've got the marriage. You know, I've got, and I'm happy, you know. And so I remember letting that go. I don't even think about it unless it gets brought up.
0: Yeah.
2: Unless somebody goes, how were you proposed to? And I'll go, funny story, I wasn't.
0: He didn't. Yeah, it's like, okay, here we go again.
2: Denise, I wasn't proposed to either. Anne says, being proposed to is a great feeling, I admit, but soulmates just know. a person knows when they're meant to be. It's a feeling like no other. Agreed. That's the thing you need to know. If you're a young person and you're listening to this, what you actually want in life is the relationship to be strong, not the proposal to be exceptional. Mm-hmm. Just like they'll say, you want a great marriage versus a great wedding. Don't get caught up in the wrong things. Mm-hmm. You know, even if it's the right person, that doesn't mean that everything is going to happen in a perfect way from start to finish. It's not going to.
0: Two people see things totally different than each other.
2: Mm-hmm.
0: And you don't really know that until it happens. A proposal is usually a surprise, so there's no discussing in advance going, so how do you feel about proposals?
2: Yeah,
0: that would really water the moment down too.
2: And what
0: it?
2: About the fact that there may be people who have done the big proposal and then that person on the receiving end was like, ooh, like didn't want it to be on the jumbotron.
3: Mm.
2: You know, it is a chance you take. So
0: yeah, there's that's a lot of stuff that people don't want on jumbotrons these days.
2: Sam, did you do proposals?
3: Let's see, two I did, yes. The other one kind of just came up. We were sitting at a bar drinking, and it's like, hey, you know, you think we ought to? Yeah, sure, why not?
2: That was kind of like me and Murphy.
3: Yeah,
2: okay. Thank you for jumping
3: in. But yours worked.
0: No!
2: That's okay, yes. That's okay, too. Love having you along.

0: It's Murphy, Sam, and Jody on Big 99.3, Tupelo's classic hits.
1: Sam's always up on the new eats. He's the food dude.
2: 7 Up has changed its formula.
3: Really?
1: Okay.
2: Yeah. They are lemon lime soda.
3: Yeah.
2: Well, they have changed the formula, and now they are calling themselves a lime and lemon soda.
3: Oh, lime is more forward?
2: Yeah, lime is more forward in the new one. Apparently, it's more brighter, more refreshing. Lime first.
3: Good.
2: And saying they've actually got the cans going lime and lemon now.
3: Okay,
2: lemon,
3: so
2: lime.
3: More green.
2: Yeah.
3: Look, that sounds good to me.
0: Yeah. It does sound good, but you know, if you're a 7-Up purist, changing the formula sounds like risky business to me.
3: No one's ever done that before.
0: Yeah, right.
2: Coke. You can get it in original, zero sugar, cherry, and cherry zero sugar.
3: Excellent.
0: All right.
2: The folks at Heinz have something new that I don't know that we really need. Mm. It's called the Love Lid. Okay, so on your Heinz bottle, you know, you squeeze out the ketchup. Sometimes it's too much, sometimes it's too little.
0: Yeah.
2: So they're now selling this thing called the Love Lid. It has a thing on the lid, on the cap, that you can adjust. You like, you love, or crazy love. And it determines,
3: it opens it bigger.
2: Yeah, how much ketchup comes out.
3: Okay, that's cute.
2: You know, so if you love it, it's the middle one. If you like it, it's just a little ketchup.
0: Okay. Does it change the sound that everybody justifies? I'm telling you, it was the bottle, I promise.
2: You can only buy these online right now, and I actually pulled up the picture from Walmart. It's three something.
3: Oh, that's
2: just to buy the cap.
3: That's funny.
0: Okay.
3: That's cute. Okay.
2: More decisions, huh? Doritos right. has put together two of their favorite flavors called Late Night Taco and Chimichurri Lime. So they're in the same bag now if you want to try those out.
3: Sounds good.
2: Take your chance. At Aldi, they have pumpkin spice kettle corn. Have you tried that yet?
0: No, that sounds good.
2: And they also have a maple kettle corn as well.
3: Ooh, no thanks.
2: Yeah, I know. You got a maple issue.
3: I also don't even like kettle corn because I don't like sweet popcorn.
2: Really?
3: I do not like sweet popcorn.
2: Kettle corn is so wonderful.
0: It is. Jody's a savory person when it comes to popcorn.
2: Over at Thomas, the bagel and English muffin folks, they are, and this is really cool. They're not releasing these till October. They're not in on the, put it out now.
3: Right.
2: Okay. The pumpkin spice bagels and English muffins, they're coming out in October, and they're maple French toast bagels and English muffins in October.
3: All
2: where
3: food.
2: It should be.
0: Right.
2: And finally, Celestial Seasonings has a new wellness. Yeah, no.
3: Say that fast.
2: Celestial Seasonings. Wellness teas, three new wellness teas. 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
3: They have good tea, I can say. They're the ones that make sleepy time tea.
2: Oh, that's their biggest seller.
3: So good, rightly so.
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1: Keep the wow time. Keep the wow is a motto just to remind yourself. Keep your accomplishments close and in your head, talking to you. You know, not just the negative stuff like, I did that. Wow. Keep it. Remind yourself. It's about self-confidence. We like to hear about your wows. These coming into Facebook, Instagram, and murphysamandjody.com. And we do mean the big and little things in life. Mm-hmm. Like little things can wow you. Joshua says, my wow is that my Kindle told me this morning that I have read 71 books since the beginning of 2026. And some of them are romance novels.
0: 71?
1: I love it. You're a reader.
0: That's like 2 books a week, maybe more
1: reading
0: than that.
1: Reading is so good for your mind and your life. And guess what? It can take you anywhere. I love that, Joshua. That's you let us know by the end of the year how many you have read. Emma says, my wow is that I have a little house on a little street in a little town that has numerous restaurants and venues for live music in walking distance. Wow.
2: Nice.
0: That is a wow. That's peaceful, too. At least it sounds peaceful.
1: Also, that just that, you know, sometimes your wow is just that, hey, things are nice.
0: Yeah. Mm-hmm.
1: Paying attention to what actually is good instead of all the worry and the things that we tend to wake up and problem solve and focus on the problems. When you keeping the wow means focus on what's good.
0: Yeah.
1: You know, and let that speak to you. Kathy says, my keep the wow is that pumpkin season is knocking on the door and it's my fave. And then here's an email from murphysamandjody.com from Bill. Was listening to the story of Barney and Louie, which was the morning pick-me-up about the duck
2: and the duck.
1: I just had to know if there were diapers for ducks, so I looked it up.
0: Sam said diapers for ducks, yeah.
1: Would you? Well, they wouldn't let the duck in the house with the dog.
2: Because birds in a house, it's, yeah.
1: They poop
2: messy.
1: A lot. Okay, so would you believe they do make them?
2: Uh-huh.
1: Well, they're called poultry diapers. You line them with a disposable pad or whatever absorbent material you have. They cost anywhere from $10 to $30 for a box. How's that for a wow? Thank you. Yeah. We'll never forget it. A diaper for a duck. That just lets you know that everything you could possibly want is made and manufactured.
0: Sam, if you decide to do that with the ducks in the backyard, let me know. I want to see what that's
2: like. 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
5: 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I'm Ty Hildenbrand. 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
1: You ever have FOMO, fear of missing out about a TV show or a movie?
2: Yes, because who can keep up with all that there is to watch?
0: I don't. I mean, because I know I can watch it on demand anywhere, unless it's in the theater. Mm-hmm. The theater would be the only place I would have the FOMO. The rest, it's easy.
1: I have had it the past few days about a TV show called House of the Dragon.
3: We will have an empire on a sailing.
0: Oh, really?
1: Yeah.
2: I knew it.
1: The show came out forever. 6 years ago, 4 years ago.
2: Was it that long ago?
1: It was every 2 years we're getting a season, and this was season three that just wrapped up.
2: Look, I didn't even finish the first season. It was so brutal.
1: Me too. I watched a couple episodes, and it's just like, this is not interesting me. I was all into it because of Game of Thrones.
2: Because of the dragons.
1: Like, yeah. And it's like, meh.
2: It opened with a girl riding a dragon, Murphy.
0: Oh, did it?
2: Yes.
0: So, well, that's enough to suck you in.
2: Telling you.
1: In the past, well, this past Sunday was the last episode of season three. And so I've seen it all over social.
3: Oh, my God. It's awesome.
2: Well, what we had talked about in The Hollywood Outsider is that those who are watching it on Sunday night, they were not okay rolling into work Monday. So it was one of those big Game of Thrones things where you were like, what? Yeah.
1: Daenerys was killed?
0: So I forgot about that. You would really have the FOMO if the show still has a definitive time that it begins airing. That's not the same as it being on demand, but once it's there, right?
1: Yeah, but because, like Jody said, we'd written it off because it's like, no, it's not the same. But now it's like all these people are talking about it. Am I missing something? So
0: I understand what you're saying.
2: Got right. you.
1: So okay. I went back and I started over.
2: Okay.
1: I'm now I'm only an episode and a half in. There's like 26 episodes.
2: Good.
1: But I can tell you this, Jody. I don't know if it'll affect you trying it again, but it's better.
2: Okay.
1: I don't know if it's because I watched Night of the Seven Kingdoms and I got my fix there.
2: Okay.
1: But House of the Dragon, even these episodes that I've seen already, I'm into it. And,
2: good.
1: I'm sort of invested in some of the characters already.
2: Do you know why I think it is? It's because enough time has passed for you since Game of Thrones, which none of these can live up to.
1: Exactly.
2: Just being honest.
1: Exactly.
2: But it still gets you back into that world a little bit.
1: Yeah, there's still dragons and you know, the keep and all that
2: it's
1: stuff.
2: So exciting.
1: Go try it.
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1: Crazy little health warning about the biggest threats to our hearing in our daily lives. And one of them is, of course, earbuds at a high volume. But I bring it up because of this story, this unusual story that came out of China, different part of the world, but an 18-year-old camper, he was out camping. He lost part of his hearing because he spent more than 4 hours surrounded by a bunch of cicadas in a forest. No kidding. Which is a sound Murphy loves, right?
0: I love that. That doesn't sound like the cicadas in our backyard, but yeah, that is a, excuse me, that's a comfort sound. That reminds me just of childhood. I love it.
1: Yeah.
0: And you know, the thing about cicadas, well, I'm sorry for this kid. I hate hearing that story.
1: Oh yeah, he had to go like for treatment.
0: They're really loud, mm-hmm. But you know, their patterns are different because once the sun goes down, they're no longer making their sound. What you hear are crickets. Cicadas don't make, the cicadas will make their noise all day long during the daylight, but not at nighttime.
2: I didn't know that.
1: Yeah, yep. We need to watch a documentary on them or something. But anyway, this teenager, he developed a ringing in his ears and then a lot of hearing difficulties after having, it was exposure to hundreds of them at once because he was in a forest camping. And they say even a single cicada too long can cause damage. Because
0: really?
1: It can exceed 85 decibels, a level that is considered harmful over time.
0: Well, and because of, like you said, it's a constant sound. The ear doesn't get the relief from it.
1: Right.
0: What I'm surprised about that.
1: Something too high for too long.
0: I'll need to notice that maybe it's not been loud enough in our backyard, but my Apple Watch warns me if something's too loud.
1: Okay.
0: It'll do that in the car. It's done it at concerts before.
2: What's the threshold?
0: I don't remember what it is. It's minus 80-something dB. I don't know if that means anything to anybody.
1: Okay.
0: It's loud.
1: The word is the most common, though, threat to our hearing is the earbud use. When you're trying to drown everybody out, they say it's too high for too long. I look at Sam because he's often trying to drown people out.
2: Drown everybody out? What?
1: If you're listening in the earbuds to music or a podcast or whatever, but you can't hear people around you, that might be too loud, they say.
0: Yeah, unless you've got noise cancellation on. Yeah, I mean, if you put the noise cancellation on, that's probably a better plan than trying to drown out noise in your ears.
1: Maybe speak to a professional, but you're probably right, because that's all designed for that. Yeah. The other thing is driving with the windows down for a long period of time is rough on your ears, and hair dryers all day. I'm thinking, I use a hair dryer every day.
2: Wow.
1: The people in salons, it's too high for too long. Careful of your baby ears.
0: Coming up at 6:50, Jody has three things to know today.
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2: We had a conversation recently, and it's posted online everywhere, Facebook, Instagram, TikTok, all the places, about how we all test the waters in doctor's offices making jokes. And sometimes they land and sometimes not. Murphy has a really funny doctor.
0: I don't really test the water. Is this just like if the moment hits you, it's not testing anything. It's just kind of like having fun. You're in a moment where you want there to be some levity.
2: Right. Yeah. I do it for my own levity. And sometimes it lands and sometimes it doesn't. It really bothers Sam when his jokes don't land because that's your whole core, right?
3: But I kind of understand it now with doctors. Their mind is somewhere else.
2: Correct.
3: They're working on a solution for you. So they're not necessarily going to be ha-ha.
2: From Facebook and Instagram Messenger, Trace sent this regarding that conversation that's online, that video. I worked in the medical field and I find that medical people really do have a sense of humor, but among other medical professionals. To be truthful, you have to be careful joking with patients because you never know how they will take it. So because of being afraid of lawsuits, most medical people are extremely careful and stay professional unless it's someone that they know very well.
0: Well, that makes sense to me.
2: Man, what a good point.
0: But the thing is, if you initiate the joke as the patient, then you pretty much made it clear that you're open to a sense of humor.
2: A couple of times when I've said something that I thought was funny, and it's just nothing. There's nothing. I'm like, fine. I'm vulnerable, naked, and funny, and nothing.
0: Yeah, you're right. Now, the case where I do think you're testing the waters, like you said earlier, is when Sam tried to do the joke at Office Depot.
2: That should be an easily jokey place.
0: Right, but that's testing the waters because you really don't know. At least at the doctor, you kind of have, you've got an agreed appointment together and a common purpose.
3: Yeah, there's going to be interaction, yeah.
2: Your Office Depot joke was that
3: the guy couldn't find scissors, and so I was like, this is an office supply store. You'd think something along those lines.
2: Kathy said regarding that joke that didn't land.
3: Yeah.
2: Maybe the employee had no sense of humor or was just having a bad day. Sometimes we all have that where we lose our humor.
0: Yeah.
2: Brenda said, no, that's not offensive at all. It was just plain funny.
3: Good.
2: May depend on your tone of voice, from Denise. Were you snarky?
3: Yes.
2: Were you sarcastic?
3: I will say it was snarky and sarcastic.
2: So maybe that stung.
0: If somebody doesn't know you, depending on how the snark is done, you almost have to smile and laugh when you say that versus it being the deadpan.
2: Yeah. All right, thank you. We love hearing from you. Keep it coming. Coming up next, your Hollywood Outsider.
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2: 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Coming up tomorrow morning at the Tupelo Farmers Market at the Depot, we've got local food, shopping, live music, coffee trucks presented by Tom Bigby Fiber. It's a lot of family fun. You can follow Downtown Tupelo on Facebook to keep up with the latest, of course. 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
3: You guys remember that I recently told you about all the new movies. I'm sorry, the older movies that are in the theaters, like this coming weekend, La La Land. We touched on that in Point Break. Mm-hmm. In September, it does not stop. On September 3rd, The Hunger Games.
4: And the 17, the girl on fire!
5: The whole trilogy or the original?
3: On the, yes, on the 4th, Catching Fire. On the 5th, Mockingjay Part 1. On the 6th of September, Mockingjay Part 2.
5: Huh.
3: No kidding. Some of our favorite movies.
5: Aren't Harry Potter's next month, too?
3: This month.
5: Oh, this month.
3: The the 27th through September 3rd, you can go see every single Harry Potter movie or just pick the one you want to see.
0: Should I go see The Hunger Games? Never watched it.
3: I don't think that's your bag.
0: Nah.
3: Here's what.
0: It's not really? Okay.
3: No,
0: nah.
3: Murphy. People fighting for their lives in a make-believe, like, arena. Another one, though, that I would love to go see on the screen again. Be ready for the tears. Avengers Endgame.
6: That seems like 1,000 years ago.
3: September 25th. They're getting us ready for Doomsday.
5: Yeah.
3: But hold on to your tickets and your hearts, because in December of this year, on the 18th in theaters, for its 80th anniversary, It's a Wonderful Life.
7: Look, Daddy, teacher says.
3: Did I get that right? The 80th anniversary.
5: Wow.
3: That's right. Right.
5: Man.
3: Doing that math.
0: Yeah.
3: We'll keep you up to date on all this big screen fun all for the rest of the year.
0: Coming up next, Sam has music news.
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0: And it all comes down to this. The Big Three playoffs are coming to Dallas, Texas. The four best teams in the Big Three battle it out for a spot in the championship. 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
1: Sam's got music news.
2: Well, the Backstreet Boys want you to come ring in the new year in Vegas with them.
3: Twist our arms.
2: They've added three dates to their Sphere residency, which seems to be ongoing, just like the Eagles. December 31st, January 1st, and January 2nd.
3: Girls' trip.
2: Yeah. Tickets go on sale next week if you want to check that one out. They've done 47 sold-out shows at the Sphere.
0: See, that's a smart place for them to be. There's nothing wrong with that. It's just they're going to be better suited for you come to us instead of us doing the tour thing.
3: When you go to Vegas to see the Backstreet Boys, you do so much more than just see the Backstreet Boys.
0: True, yeah.
2: Do you know that Harry Styles likes to treat his fans to goodies when he wraps up his residencies?
0: Like what kind of goodies?
2: Well, I found this out when he wrapped up his Mexico City one over the weekend. He treated, earlier this week, Sunday and Monday, you could go to this one churro shop in Mexico City, and he was paying for all the churros for those 2 days. They had a line out the door.
3: Harry, that's lovely. Wow.
2: Yeah, when he was in Amsterdam, he treated everybody to free drinks at a cafe. Everybody in the audience on that one performance. London, he gave away flowers.
3: That's lovely. It's so beautiful and smart because they've come to see you. They've given something to you.
0: The churros are my favorite.
2: How do I get there? A couple of big Hollywood actors dropping albums on us this month. The first one being Morgan Freeman. It's Morgan Freeman's Symphonic Blues Experience. He's the producer and narrator of this. He's got like Taj Mahal and Keb Mo and these great blues artists covering famous blues songs with a symphony.
3: Yeah.
2: And he narrates in between.
4: Welcome to our Symphonic Blues Experience. A unique combination of
3: makes me want to break out of prison.
2: You know, that means he could be up for a Grammy next year.
3: Correct.
0: Oh, that's
2: right. Kind of cool. And they cover blues music for over 100 years, from 1930s to the present. Okay. The other one is Anthony Hopkins. You know, for his entire life, since he was a kid, he's been writing music, symphonic music, and he's actually putting out an album. It's called Life is a Dream. Here's one of the songs.
0: Oh, it's just symphony. Okay.
2: Yeah.
3: We're waiting for Dr. Lecter to say something. Yeah.
2: No, it's all symphony music.
3: Beautiful.
2: He's been writing for like
3: symphonic.
2: 40 years of symphonic music.
0: This one called Fava Beans?
2: Well, actually, he did say, you know what really goes best with this?
5: Fava Beans.
0: Oh, okay.
5: A nice Chianti.
3: Sorry, Anthony.
0: Yeah!
3: We can't help it. We're immature. Coming up next, three things to know today.
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1: Three things to know today.
2: Number one, that jalapeno salmonella outbreak still of major concern, and the count is unchanged. 345 people got sick in 27 different states, many of them hospitalized. No deaths, but you're looking for recalled salsas, dips, guacamole, other prepared foods with a best if used by date August 16th, which is this weekend, which means this stuff could be sitting in fridge in people's refrigerators.
3: Yeah.
2: The brand name will be Taylor Farms. That's the food company, but this came fresh jalapenos from a farm in Mexico. Number two, if you are a late night snacker and you absolutely want something to snack on before you go to bed, there are foods that can help you sleep better.
3: Yeah, ice cream, potato chips.
2: Actually, no. Things that have potassium and tryptophan. Bananas at the top of the list. Tart cherry juice on the list can help you sleep. Low-fat dairy things like milk or yogurt. And salmon and tuna, which I don't know if we're snacking on that at night.
3: No.
2: And number three, last night in Chicago, you know, they love, well, the White Sox and Pope Leo. At the Sox game, they gave out Pope hats to like 40,000 fans who attended the sellout game against the Reds. And it was just the biggest hit. Everybody was wearing a Pope hat.
3: You mean like the big pointy hat?
2: Yeah, it didn't help them, by the way. They lost after 10 innings.
1: You're up to date. Three things to know today.
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1: I don't know about you, but when I have a new technical device in my life, which I do, a new phone.
0: It's a nice one, Jody.
1: All I want to do now is go sit under a tree today. Okay?
2: And with figure the phone
1: with
2: out?
1: With an Apple. No.
0: Oh, you mean you wanted an iPhone instead?
1: No. No.
3: You said Apple.
0: Yeah, you said Apple. Okay.
1: No. Android all the way here for me, but I have a new device and my brain is about to start smoking. Like, you see what I'm saying? Everything has to be logged into anew. Mm-hmm. And it's hurting my brain. And I know I'm not alone in that. But here's what's up, Murphy. This is my keep the wow for today. In the past, I would have just said, please do this for me. And I would have batted my eyes at you and let you, you know. Yeah. I don't want to be that person anymore. I don't love technology, but it is a part of life. And I do embrace the parts that make my life easier. I just want you to know that this morning I've had a few obstacles with it, but I was really happy to figure most of them out without your help.
0: That's awesome.
1: Like my Outlook account was not here and I had to log in and set it all up again. And then there was a problem. You can't get in without the authenticator, but the authenticator is a part of that app. And it's just like this circle. It was like this unbelievable circle where I wanted to bang my head.
0: I think it's more difficult to transfer to a new phone now because of that, because we've got so many things and then all the security protocols and stuff. But thank goodness you can, you know, transfer everything, because that is a huge time saver. But, you know,
1: just to log into everything again.
0: Right. It doesn't, and you don't really want it transferring all of your security codes and everything, because that would make it insecure.
2: Hey, she got on the Candy Crush this morning and couldn't get out of it.
1: I didn't mean to. I don't have that, but it loaded on the new one. Sam, I can't stop. I really am trying to play a game. Mm-hmm. I went out into the hall and tried to get back into this studio area, which is locked down via an app.
0: Yeah,
1: and I
0: couldn't
1: get back in.
0: Yeah. Mm-hmm.
1: Like, so it's just one of those days. I don't know if you feel that way too, but the keep the wow, meaning when you do things that are a little outside of your comfort level, when you challenge yourself, that's how confidence is built.
0: Yeah.
1: So working on without your help.
0: It was start to finish. She wouldn't even let me take it out of the box last night, which is great. I mean, I'm glad for you.
2: Keep in mind, in 5 days from now, you'll have it all.
1: I hope
2: so. It's just that little transition startup period.
1: Right. It can make you want to sit under a tree, but not with
2: an
1: apple.
0: Yeah. Coming up at 7:50, Jody has three things to know today. And next, your morning pick-me-up.
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1: Morning pick-me-up time, and I learned this recently, and it's just an awesome little takeaway. If you are raising kids, little kids, and you want them to grow up to be the kind of people who respect time, who show up on time to things, or if you struggle with time management, Murphy, I promise I'm not looking at you. But if you struggle,
0: kind of looks like you are. But
1: I'm not.
0: Straight ahead.
1: If you struggle with time management, comprehending time, you know, comprehension of time, go back to when a child is a little and they're just, let's just pretend your kid is in the high chair and banging on the thing. And you're like, dinner's in 5 minutes. You say that to a child doesn't know what 5 minutes is. Everything is new to a child. Mm-hmm. So sometimes your time management comprehension start it, everything starts there. It starts there.
0: And they, so you're basically saying I still think of time like a child.
1: No, I did not say that. They're saying that it's something that you don't think to teach, but there are easy ways to teach it to a child. And you can do this for yourself as an adult.
2: Not you specifically, Murphy.
1: No, right. Of course really not. It's just an interesting thing, but I would love this to be a good take, a morning pick me up takeaway.
0: Yeah. Okay.
1: Literally, for a kid, you can say, I'm going to set a timer for 10 minutes and let's clean your room in 10 minutes. Or go play outside for 10 minutes. But when this timer goes off, you know, do it when you need them to help you with chores. So it doesn't seem like too long for them. They know that there's going to be an end to this. Mm-hmm. You don't have to clean your room all day. They will learn what 10 minutes is if you teach them, along with all the other things they're doing. If they're watching an episode of Bluey and it's 10 minutes long, speak to them about it. In 10 minutes, that will be over. Then come see me.
2: I used to do that with my kids when they were little, the three little ones,
1: right?
2: With SpongeBob.
1: Yes.
2: They would say, how long is that going to be? It's like about as long as a SpongeBob episode.
1: Exactly. Start working time into the regular daily life with children and life and routines. And you will teach them about what feels like 5 minutes versus an hour. Because the little kid doesn't know. Mm-hmm. And as an adult, you can do the same. What's that tomato thing you have, Murphy?
0: That's the Pomodoro timer is what you're talking
1: Correct.
0: About.
1: Correct. Yeah. That's something you can
0: I keep forgetting to use that thing.
1: It's meant to be a pick-me-up because it can enhance your life to do this, and it's easy. Yeah. Coming up next, your Hollywood Outsider.
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3: There's a new trailer for a new movie coming out early October. 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It's not all love stories from her. Sam, I think you read this book. You know, you're always the first one to read chick lit. It's called Verity, starring Anne Hathaway and Dakota Johnson.
4: You must have questions.
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3: Josh Hartnett.
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3: You're laughing.
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7: Doctors don't think she'll ever walk or talk again.
3: And so Verity is an author, a famous author, Verity, and then she is not the same. She can't finish her books. There's something crazy going on.
8: Well, we got to bring in Dakota Johnson.
3: The Dakota Johnson character comes in. She plays Loen, a ghostwriter hired to complete the book. But there's all kinds of, it's so scary looking.
8: Well, I mean, the sound effects sounded scary.
3: Do you remember reading this?
8: No, I don't.
3: Then you need to go see it. Watch the trailer. Some big names here. It looks like a great psychological thriller. October 2nd in theaters. We also have a quick piece of Harry Potter news for you for the upcoming HBO second season of the show. Nicholas Holt has been cast as Gilderoy Lockhart for season 2. Look him up. You'll recognize him. 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He was in About a Boy, and he looks like a good professor.
8: Coming up, apparently a proposal is not a requirement for getting married.
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2: I knew we were going to hear about this one, Murphy. This juicy podcast we did a couple of days ago, the After the Show podcast about our relationship and the beginnings.
0: Yeah, how it all got started, how in the world we've survived working together this long.
2: Not even the work stuff as much as our beginning story. When you knew, when I knew, you did not propose to me. And I did want to bring that back up. And we have a lot of comments about that, about the non-proposal. Apparently, it happens a lot. We just knew, of course, at that time, and I mentioned this in the podcast, that I would have liked that. There was a part of me. I was younger. Mm-hmm. I wanted that. But a couple of years into being married, I realized I've got the marriage. You know, I've got, and I'm happy, you know. And so I remember letting that go. I don't even think about it unless it gets brought up.
0: Yeah.
2: Unless somebody goes, how were you proposed to? And I'll go, funny story, I wasn't.
0: He didn't. Yeah, it's like, oh, okay, yeah, here we go. Here we go again.
2: Denise, I wasn't proposed to either. Anne says, being proposed to is a great feeling, I admit, but soulmates just know. a person knows when they're meant to be. It's a feeling like no other. Agreed. That's the thing you need to know. If you're a young person and you're listening to this, what you actually want in life is the relationship to be strong, not the proposal to be exceptional.
3: Mm-hmm.
2: Just like they'll say, you want a great marriage versus a great wedding. Don't get caught up in the wrong things. Mm-hmm. You know, even if it's the right person, that doesn't mean that everything is going to happen in a perfect way from start to finish. It's not going to.
0: Two people see things totally different than each other.
2: Mm-hmm.
0: And you don't really know that until it happens. A proposal is usually a surprise, so there's no discussing it in advance. Going, so how do you feel about proposals?
2: Yeah,
0: that would really water the moment down too.
2: And what
0: it?
2: About the fact that there may be people who have done the big proposal, and then that person on the receiving end was like, "Ooh," like didn't want it to be on the jumbotron.
3: Mm.
2: You know, it is a chance you take. So.
0: Yeah, there's that's a lot of stuff that people don't want on jumbotrons these days.
2: Sam, did you do proposals?
3: Let's see. Two I did, yes. The and other then, one kind of just came up. We were sitting at a bar drinking, and it's like, yeah, hey, you know, you think we ought to? Yeah, sure, why not?
2: That was kind of like me and Murphy.
3: Yeah.
2: Yeah, okay. Thank you for jumping
3: but
2: in.
3: But yours
2: here.
3: Worked.
0: No.
2: That's okay, yes. That's okay, too. Love having you along. Coming up next, three things to know today.
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1: Here's three things to know today.
2: Number one, it's true there's an eclipse today, but not likely that you're going to see it. Totally crosses like Russia, Greenland, Iceland, some of northern Spain, only tiny parts of the United States like Boston, parts of New York. But the same, you know, special brand new moon that makes the eclipse possible is what makes tonight's best meteor shower we've had in years.
3: Right.
2: That precedes tonight, pre-dawn. So like between 2 and 6 in the morning, if you want to go outside, face northeast and bring a lawn chair.
3: I can't see any of that stuff.
2: Number two, if you didn't have one big vacation, no big deal. That Harvard happiness expert says vacationettes are the way. Take small little trips, a couple or two or three a year. You get to enjoy the vacation glow more often. It's just as good for your mental.
3: You get a little refresher.
2: And the other bonus is that just looking forward to a trip can boost your mood, make your everyday a little better. Vacationettes, they're called. And number three, to no one's surprise, the NBA has scheduled a bunch of Philadelphia 76ers games featuring LeBron James in the biggest time slots of the schedule. So they're going to play the defending New York Knicks champs on opening night at Madison Square Garden in October. Then they'll host the Cleveland Cavaliers, their first home game. And then his previous team, the LA Lakers, they'll be playing them on Christmas Day. And ticket prices are already way up.
1: You're up to date. Three things to know today.
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1: Sam's always up on the new eats. He's the food dude.
2: 7-Up has changed its formula.
0: Really?
1: Okay.
2: Yeah. They are lemon lime soda.
3: Yeah.
2: Well, they have changed the formula, and now they are calling themselves a lime and lemon soda.
3: Oh, lime is more forward?
2: Yeah, lime is more forward in the new one. Apparently, it's more brighter, more refreshing. Lime first.
3: Good.
2: And they've actually got the cans going lime and lemon now.
3: Okay,
2: lemon,
3: so
2: lime.
3: More green.
2: Yeah.
3: Look, that sounds good to me.
0: Yeah. It does sound good, but, you know, if you're a 7-Up purist, changing the formula sounds like risky business to me.
3: No one's ever done that before.
0: Yeah, right.
2: Coke. You can get it in original, zero sugar, cherry, and cherry zero sugar.
3: Excellent.
0: All right.
2: The folks at Heinz have something new that I don't know that we really need. Mm. It's called the Love Lid. Okay, so on your Heinz bottle, you know, you squeeze out the ketchup. Sometimes it's too much, sometimes it's too little.
0: Yeah.
2: So they're now selling this thing called the Love Lid. It has a thing on the lid, on the cap, that you can adjust. You like, you love, or crazy love. And it determines,
3: I mean, it opens it bigger.
2: Yeah, how much ketchup comes out.
3: Okay, that's cute.
2: You know, so if you love it, it's the middle one. If you like it, it's just a little ketchup.
0: Okay. Does it change the sound that everybody justifies? I'm telling you, it was the bottle, I promise.
2: You can only buy these online right now, and I actually pulled up the picture from Walmart. It's three something.
3: Oh, that's
2: just to buy the cap.
3: That's funny.
0: Okay.
3: That's cute. Okay.
2: More decisions, huh? Doritos has put together two of their favorite flavors called Late Night Taco and Chimichurri Lime. So they're in the same bag now if you want to try those out.
3: Sounds good.
2: Take your chance. Over at Aldi, they have pumpkin spice kettle corn. Have you tried that yet?
0: No, that sounds good.
2: And they also have a maple kettle corn as well.
3: Ooh, no thanks.
2: Yeah, I know. You got a maple issue.
3: I also don't even like kettle corn because I don't like sweet popcorn.
2: Really?
3: I do not like sweet popcorn.
2: Kettle corn is so wonderful.
0: Jody's a savory person when it comes to popcorn.
2: Over at Thomas, the bagel and English muffin folks, and this is really cool. They're not releasing these till October. They're not in on the, put it out now.
3: Right.
2: Okay. The pumpkin spice bagels and English muffins, they're coming out in October, and they're maple French toast bagels and English muffins in October.
3: Fall food.
2: It should be.
0: Right.
2: And finally, Celestial Seasonings has a new wellness. Yeah, no.
3: Say that fast.
2: Celestial Seasonings. Wellness teas, three new wellness teas. One that's prebiotic blend, one is a throat soother, and the other is a stomach soother.
3: They have good tea. Mm-hmm. I can say they're the ones that make sleepy time tea.
2: Oh, that's their biggest seller.
3: So good, rightly so.
0: Coming up, Jody has another Hollywood Outsider, and it is Keep the Wow Wednesday.
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1: Keep the wow time. Keep the wow is a motto just to remind yourself. Keep your accomplishments close and in your head, talking to you, you know, not just the negative stuff like I did that. Wow. Keep it. Remind yourself. It's about self-confidence. We like to hear about your wows. These coming into Facebook, Instagram, and MurphySamAndJody.com. And we do mean the big and little things in life. Mm-hmm. Like little things can wow you. Joshua says, my wow is that my Kindle told me this morning that I have read 71 books since the beginning of 2026. And some of them are romance novels.
0: 71?
1: I love it. You're a reader.
0: That's like 2 books a week, maybe more
1: reading
0: than that.
1: It is so good for your mind and your life. And guess what? It can take you anywhere. I love that, Joshua. That's you let us know by the end of the year how many you have read. Emma says, my wow is that I have a little house on a little street in a little town that has numerous restaurants and venues for live music in walking distance. Wow.
2: Nice.
0: That is a wow. That's peaceful, too. At least it sounds peaceful.
1: Also, that just that, you know, sometimes your wow is just that, hey, things are nice.
0: Yeah. Mm-hmm.
1: Paying attention to what actually is good instead of all the worry and the things that we tend to wake up and problem solve and focus on the problems.

0: You keeping the wow means focus on what's good.
1: Yeah.
0: You know, and let that speak to you. Kathy says, my keep the wow is that pumpkin season is knocking on the door and it's my fave. And then here's an email from MurphySamAndJody.com from Bill. Was listening to the story of Barney and Louie, which was the morning pick-me-up about the duck and the dog.
2: The dog and the duck.
0: I just had to know if there were diapers for ducks, so I looked it up.
1: Sam said diapers for ducks, yeah.
0: Would you? Well, they wouldn't let the duck in the house with the dog.
2: Because birds in a house, it's, yeah.
0: They poop
2: messy.
0: A lot. Okay, so would you believe they do make them?
2: Uh-huh.
0: Well, they're called poultry diapers. Line them with a disposable pad or whatever absorbent material you have. They cost anywhere from $10 to $30 for a box. How's that for a wow? Thank you. Yeah. We'll never forget it. A diaper for a duck. That just lets you know that everything you could possibly want is made and manufactured.
1: Sam, if you decide to do that with the ducks in the backyard, let me know. I want to see what that's
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1: Jody's Hollywood Outsider.
2: We just heard that Ryan Murphy is giving us another of his anthology series, Monster. Like the first one was Dahmer.
3: Oh, yeah.
2: I mean, he doesn't play. And then he did the Menendez brothers and the Ed Gein story. So the new one that's dropping on Netflix in September, which is right around the corner, so scary. I'm only going to give you a piece of the trailer because there are children waking up right now. It's Monster, the Lizzie Borden story.
4: Lizzie Borden. An axe gave a mother 41.
2: I mean, I just want you to know that just this teaser trailer is so oogie and scary.
3: Yeah.
2: I don't know if I'm brave enough to watch this, but if you love the scare, and this is based on real events, that's what his anthology, if it says monster before it and then there's a title,
3: it's real.
2: It's
3: people.
2: Based on real events, but it's his dramatic take on it, which is super scary.
3: Yeah.
2: Okay. How about something light and lovely? Julie Andrews, at 90 years old, has something to say.
5: Supercalifragilisticexpialidocious.
3: All right, that got rid of Lizzie.
2: It did. She confirms that she is not going to be a part of The Princess Diaries 3. They've asked her. She would love to. She says, but look, I thought better of it. I think I'm really retired now. And she said it's lovely. But she just feels like it's not what she needs. She's still working. She does like narration and voice work for Bridgerton. Did you know that?
3: No.
2: She does that just to keep her brain active.
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1: You ever have FOMO, fear of missing out about a TV show or a movie?
2: Yes, because who can keep up with all that there is to watch?
0: I don't. I mean, because I know I can watch it on demand anywhere, unless it's in the theater. Mm-hmm. The theater would be the only place I would have the FOMO. The rest, it's easy.
1: I have had it the past few days about a TV show called House of the Dragon.
3: We will have an empire on a sail.
0: Oh, really?
1: Yeah.
2: I knew it.
1: The show came out, forever. 4 years ago?
2: Was it that long ago?
1: It was every 2 years we're getting a season, and this was season three that just wrapped up.
2: Look, I didn't even finish the first season. It was so brutal.
1: Me too. I watched a couple episodes, and it's just like, this is not interesting me. I was all into it because of Game of Thrones.
2: Because of the dragons.
1: Like, yeah. And it's like, meh.
2: It opened with a girl riding a dragon, Murphy.
0: Oh, you did it?
2: Yes.
0: So, well, that's enough to suck you in.
2: Telling you.
1: In the past, this past Sunday was the last episode of season three. And so I've seen it all over social.
3: Oh, my God. It's awesome.
2: Well,
3: oh,
2: what we had talked about in The Hollywood Outsider is that those who are watching it on Sunday night, they were not okay rolling into work Monday. So it was one of those big Game of Thrones things where you were like, what? Yeah.
1: Daenerys was killed?
0: So I forgot about that. You would really have the FOMO if the show still has a definitive time that it begins airing. That's not the same as it being on demand, but once it's there, right?
1: Yeah, but like Jody said, we'd written it off because it's like, no, it's not the same. But now it's like all these people are talking about it. Am I missing something? So
0: I understand what you're saying.
2: Got right. you.
1: So okay. I went back and I started over.
2: Okay.
1: I'm now I'm only an episode and a half in. There's like 26 episodes.
2: Good.
1: But I can tell you this, Jody. I don't know if it'll affect you trying it again, but it's better.
2: Okay.
1: I don't know if it's because I watched Night of the Seven Kingdoms and I got my fix there.
2: Okay.
1: But House of the Dragon, even these episodes that I've seen already, I'm into it. And, I'm sort of invested in some of the characters already.
2: Do you know why I think it is? It's because enough time has passed for you since Game of Thrones, which none of these can live up to.
1: Exactly.
2: Just being honest.
1: Exactly.
2: But it still gets you back into that world a little bit.
1: Yeah, there's still dragons and then, you know, the keep and all that stuff.
2: So exciting.
1: Go try it.
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1: Here's three things to know today.
2: Number one, travelers learned a lot this summer, especially when things were taken from them at TSA. So there's a whole list online at the TSA website of surprising items that are banned that you may not know about. Huh. Cordless curling irons. I didn't know they existed. Sounds great to me, except you cannot put those in checked baggage. You have to carry that on.
3: Oh.
2: You can't bring a bowling ball in a carry-on. Apparently people are doing that, like in a bowling ball bag, but they won't allow it. Can you imagine having to give up your bowling ball? And then e-cigarettes and vaping devices cannot be in checked luggage, but they took a lot of them this summer. Number two, it doesn't matter now what age group you're in. It's not just older people. Even younger generations want, in public spaces, quiet. They want to be able to talk and hear each other.
3: Mm-hmm.
2: I'm loving hearing this because... You ever gone to an event where you couldn't hear anybody? At the end of it, you're supposed to be there to talk. Mm-hmm. And at the end, you've lost your voice. Okay, we all just want to hear each other when we're together. Love it. And number three, Shark Week 2026 was big for the Discovery Channel. There's a lot of streaming and stuff in competition, but like seven of the top 10 shows during that week were all shark related. And so they said, look, we are not stopping this train. Expect an even bigger Shark Week next year.
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1: Crazy little health warning about the biggest threats to our hearing in our daily lives. And one of them is, of course, earbuds at a high volume. But I bring it up because of this story, this unusual story that came out of China, different part of the world, but an 18-year-old camper, he was out camping. He lost part of his hearing because he spent more than 4 hours surrounded by a bunch of cicadas in a forest. No kidding. Which is a sound Murphy loves, right?
0: I love that. That doesn't sound like the cicadas in our backyard, but yeah, that is a, excuse me, that's a comfort sound. That reminds me just of childhood. I love it.
1: Yeah.
0: And you know, the thing about cicadas, well, I'm sorry for this kid. I hate hearing that story.
1: Oh yeah. He had to go like for treatment.
0: They're really loud, but you know, their patterns are different because once the sun goes down, they're no longer making their sound. What you hear are crickets. Cicadas will make their noise all day long during the daylight, but not at nighttime.
2: I didn't know that.
1: Yeah, yep. We need to watch a documentary on them or something. But anyway, this teenager, he developed a ringing in his ears and then a lot of hearing difficulties after having, it was exposure to hundreds of them at once because he was in a forest camping. Mm-hmm. And they say even a single cicada too long can cause damage. Because
0: really?
1: It can exceed 85 decibels, a level that is considered harmful over time.
0: Well, and because of, like you said, it's a constant sound. The ear doesn't get the relief from it.
1: Right.
0: What I'm surprised about
1: that.
0: Something
1: too high for too long.
0: I'll need to notice that maybe it's not been loud enough in our backyard, but my Apple Watch warns me if something's too loud.
1: Okay.
0: It'll do that in the car. It's done it at concerts before.
2: What's the threshold?
0: I don't remember what it is. It's minus 80-something dB. I don't know if that means anything to anybody.
1: Okay.
0: It's loud.
1: The word is the most common, though, threat to our hearing is the earbud use. When you're trying to drown everybody out, they say it's too high for too long. I look at Sam because he's often trying to drown people out.
2: What?
1: the word is if you're listening in earbuds to music or a podcast or whatever, but you can't hear people around you, that might be too loud, they say.
0: Yeah, unless you've got noise cancellation on. Yeah, I mean, if you put the noise cancellation on, that's probably a better plan than trying to drown out noise in your ears.
1: Maybe speak to a professional, but you're probably right, because that's all designed for that. Yeah. The other thing is driving with the windows down for a long period of time is rough on your ears, and hair dryers all day. I'm thinking, I use a hair dryer every day.
2: Wow.
1: But people in salons, it's too high for too long. Careful of your baby ears.
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2: We had a conversation recently, and it's posted online everywhere, Facebook, Instagram, TikTok, all the places, about how we all test the waters in doctor's offices making jokes. And sometimes they land and sometimes not. Murphy has a really funny doctor.
0: I don't really test the waters. It's just like if the moment hits you, it's not testing anything. It's just kind of like having fun. You're in a moment where you want there to be some levity.
2: Right. Yeah. I do it for my own levity. And sometimes it lands and sometimes it doesn't. It really bothers Sam when his jokes don't land because that's your whole core, right?
3: But I kind of understand it now with doctors. Their mind is somewhere else.
2: Correct.
3: They're working on a solution for you. So they're not necessarily going to be ha-ha.
2: From Facebook and Instagram Messenger, Trace sent this regarding that conversation that's online, that video. I worked in the medical field and I find that medical people really do have a sense of humor, but among other medical professionals. To be truthful, you have to be careful joking with patients because you never know how they will take it. So because of being afraid of lawsuits, most medical people are extremely careful and stay professional unless it's someone that they know very well.
0: Well, that makes sense to me.
2: Man, what a good point.
0: But the thing is, if you initiate the joke as the patient, then you pretty much made it clear that you're open to a sense of humor.
2: A couple of times when I've said something that I thought was funny, and it's just nothing. There's nothing. I'm like, fine. I'm vulnerable, naked, and funny, and nothing.
0: Yeah, you're right. Now, the case where I do think you're testing the waters, like you said earlier, is when Sam tried to do the joke at Office Depot.
2: That should be an easily jokey place.
0: Right, but that's testing the waters because you really don't know. At least at the doctor, you kind of have, you've got an agreed appointment together and a common purpose.
3: Yeah, there's going to be interaction, yeah.
2: Your Office Depot joke was that
3: the guy couldn't find scissors, and so I was like, this is an office supply store. You'd think something along those lines.
2: Kathy said regarding that joke that didn't land.
3: Yeah.
2: Maybe the employee had no sense of humor or was just having a bad day. Sometimes we all have that where we lose our humor.
0: Yeah.
2: Brenda said, no, that's not offensive at all. It was just plain funny.
3: Good.
2: May depend on your tone of voice, from Denise. Were you snarky?
3: Yes.
2: Were you sarcastic?
3: I will say it was snarky and sarcastic.
2: So maybe that stung.
0: If somebody doesn't know you, depending on how the snark is done, you almost have to smile and laugh when you say that versus it being the deadpan.
2: Yeah. All right, thank you. We love hearing from you. Keep it coming.
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4: Can it pull a stuck ATV out of a ditch?
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1: 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Guaranteed Human. The music, the moments, the pop culture that defined who we are. And at the heart of it all was Martha Quinn. 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

Big 99.3, Tupelo's greatest hits. How you doing this Wednesday? My name is Christy, stepping in for Martha Quinn with a post-it here on the console that says, please make sure you play Journey Open Arms as soon as you get in and tell everyone I'm sending them a big group hug.

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1: Appreciate you letting me come along for your Wednesday morning. My name is Christy. In for Martha Quinn, as you're settling into this workday, maybe you might not have gotten off on the best foot when you left the house. Kids are going back to school. Life sometimes is life in. So I Googled positive affirmation, and you know, it's got to be a really affirmative message for it to come up as the very first thing when you Google positive affirmation. So I just wanted to share what it said. It said, I am enough just as I am. I am capable of doing hard things. I choose to treat myself with care and softness, and chocolate chip cookies are amazing. Okay, I added the chocolate chip cookies part, but those first three are the first three things that come up. So take that with you as you continue your day. And if there's something already that's making you smile, maybe things got off to a great start. Tap the red microphone on our free iHeartRadio app and send in a talk back with your totally awesome news. Hear from you around 10:40.
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Big 99.3, Tupelo's greatest hits. Hey there, my name is Christine from Martha Quinn. Have you had a chance to ever leave a talk back? I know Martha Quinn talks about it all the time. If you have our free iHeartRadio app, you might have noticed a red microphone. Hold it down. It'll give you a countdown, and you can leave a message up to 30 seconds. It comes straight to the studio. Share your totally awesome news. You talk back. 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

0: 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If something is happening in your world and it's making you smile, it is definitely worth celebrating, which is why Marth Quinn likes to highlight your totally awesome news every weekday around this time. My name's Christy, and for Martha Quinn, what's good?
1: 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I couldn't be more grateful than having all of them and the love of all of them.
0: Oh, and the love of your life. 26 years. There's hope. And thank you for spreading it this morning. Congratulations. I hope you have the most fantastic celebration of love. And thanks for sharing a little bit of yourself with us this morning. 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

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And look at his friend's girl. I still say that's not okay.

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Sometimes it's nice to see yourself in things out in the world, you know? So you feel like you're not alone. And Mattel, believe it or not, has just done something to make Barbie even more inclusive. 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

0: 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Hey there, I'm Christian from Martha Quinn, and every weekday around this time, she brings you your daily wellness shot, your health chat moment to help you live a happier, healthier life. And sometimes when you're going through life, it's nice to know that you're not alone, especially if you're a kid. And if you have any young people in your life who might be battling with type 1 diabetes, there's a new Barbie on the block. Hear me out. Mattel just partnered with one of the leading diabetes organizations, Breakthrough T1D, to make sure that the medical devices, the little insulin pump that is attached to the Barbie around her waist, in her signature pink, of course, is accurate, and the continuous glucose monitor that she carries, in pink, of course, is accurate. And it's nice to see that Mattel has even thought of making Barbie even more inclusive. And I know you might be like, really, a Barbie doll? But if you're a kid and you're like, oh, wait, Barbie has a glucose monitor just like me. I know a lot of adults who have to actually wear one on their arm all of the time. It just might make you feel a little happier and healthier and less alone, even as a kid. So if you have one in your life and they have type 1 diabetes, maybe you might want to add this one for $10 to their Christmas wish list.
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Big 99.3. Usually people say third time is the charm, but for Toto's Africa, it ended up being the fourth time is the charm. This was the very last song on their fourth album, and to this day, the only song from the band that has made it to that number one spot. It's Africa.

0: Big 99.3. Do you recognize this song? A classic Neil Young song, Harvest Moon, still sounds just as good today as it did when it was originally released. But if you're wanting some new Neil Young, you could get that too. Hi there, I'm Christy and from Martha Quinn, and it is time for some news that rocks. Neil Young just announced that he is releasing new music September 18th. Second song, it's his second album with the band The Chrome Hearts, and the times they are changing, but one thing that isn't, great music. So congrats to Neil Young, and if you're a fan, definitely check that out. That's your news that rocks. More music to rock your Wednesday on the way.
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Three songs woven together, expertly might I add, by a common theme. 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My name is Christy, by the way, in for Martha Quinn with the Bengals.

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3: Desiree in San Francisco, thank you so much for submitting today's Martha Quinn mixtape. And this is actually the perfect mixtape for today because it is National Vinyl Record Day. 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

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The Go-Go's kicked off Desiree in San Francisco's Martha Quinn mixtape today, celebrating National Vinyl Record Day, playing the vinyl versions of these classic hits, including Pat Benatar's Hit Me With Your Best Shot.

0: Big 99.3. 1948 was the first time we were introduced to vinyl records, and the rest is history. And now, I think I read recently that vinyl is outpacing other music medium sales because everyone loves to collect the vinyl. I recently started collecting 45s myself. Hi there, I'm Christian from Martha Quinn, and just wrapped up Desiree in San Francisco's National Vinyl Record Day mixtape, which started with We Got the Beat on Vinyl by the Go-Go's, Hit Me With Your Best Shot, Pat Benatar, and Overkill by Minute Work, wrapping up the three-song masterpiece. And if you have an idea for a mixtape, please send it in. Martha Quinn plays your mixtapes every weekday at 12 o'clock. 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

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If you crave sandwiches more than chicken strips, then maybe you had something to do with the fact that Jersey Mike's just dethroned Chick-fil-A as America's highest rated fast food chain.

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0: Thanks for listening to Big 99.3. And now you can make it the number one preset in your car and on our new and improved iHeartRadio app. So do your friends ever send you those memes? One of my friends, Christian, I'm Christy, by the way, and for Martha Quinn, sent me how much it cost for an adult to live in 2026. And then it was something crazy like $150,000 a year. And then it said how much for a Disney adult to live in 2026. And the number was closer to $1 million. And when you see things like the new 10-foot Mickey Mouse skeleton on sale at Costco, you understand why. It is a 10-foot blow-up Mickey Mouse, adorable skeleton. It lights up, it plays music, it reacts when you walk by. It is big, and it is for Disney adults because the price tag, $999. Whew. And you know the Disney adults, the fans and fanatics in your life are going to buy it, so have at it.
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Big 99.3. There are certain songs that just stand the test of time, cross all generations, and make you feel good no matter when you hear them. File this Whitney Houston underneath that category, okay? I don't know what the number would be in the Dewey Decimal System. Shout out to the people who remember the Dewey Decimal System. But file it. I'm Christine from Martha Quinn. Turn this one up.

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1: An iHeartRadio station. 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And at the heart of it all was Martha Quinn. This is the Martha Quinn Show. 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
1: When you think of a 6'8" wingspan, you probably think of someone like Shaquille O'Neal or another NBA player, but actually, wingspan really could pertain to wings. And when it comes to the bald eagle, which is actually the national bird, that is their wingspan. That is crazy. When you think about a bird being able to stretch for almost 7 feet, and I'm bringing it up right now because I'm sure if you've been following the saga of Jackie, you know by now that she has passed away 14 years. Oh, and they were really trying to save her. Jackie had some of the best medical care in the country, but unfortunately they weren't able to, but I'm sure she lived quite the life. And bald eagles, fun fact, aren't actually bald. The name is just an old translation, and it was thought to describe the bird's coloring, but plenty of hair, and definitely want to pay respects to Jackie, the bald eagle from Big Bear. Rest in peace.
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Hear from you next.

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0: 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It is time for your totally awesome news. My name's Christy, here for Martha Quinn.
1: I want you to know that my thing for today that we're doing is I'm bringing my mom, who is 88, in for a pain management shot. And tonight when we go to bed, we're going to know in the morning we wake up, she's going to feel better. Thank you for modern medicine.
0: Ooh, ain't that the truth? Thank you so much for that talk back. And also for showing that something as simple as pain management could be enough to change your whole entire world and make you smile knowing that your mom is going to be comfortable. That is so thoughtful for you to, one, take her, two, that there's medication and people who created these cures to help us, and three, that she gets to rest easy. That is all totally awesome news. 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

Big 99.3, Tupelo's greatest hits. Don't dream, it's over. I'll dedicate this to Chick-fil-A. Unfortunately, the dream is over. They're no longer America's number one fast food restaurant. But find out who is coming up. I'm Chris.

0: Tupelo's greatest hits, Big 99.3. Hope your Wednesday is going well. My name is Christy, hanging with you this afternoon, and for Martha Quinn. And if you are a fast food fanatic like myself, I think I have napkins from at least two or three different places in my car, then you might want to add Jersey Mike's to your list of go-to places now. Looks like they just overtook Chick-fil-A as the number one fast food choice in America. Everyone seems to like a Jersey Mike's sub. I know that they do a lot of community work, so maybe that might have something to do with people supporting them, but I definitely want to go ahead and try a Jersey Mike's sandwich if that's the case.
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Oh, let's go back to 1986 when Cutting Crew released this song and gas was only 93 cents a gallon. Well, at least I can take care of the Cutting Crew part. I'm Christy, you're from Martha Quinn.

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1: Oh, man, I'm in. Okay, cool. Okay, thank you.
0: All good. Your next chance to win is coming up. Make sure you're listening for that keyword. And when you hear it, text it in for your shot at the trip, the getaway to Vegas for our iHeartRadio Music Festival next month. Woo, September is coming up quick. I'm Christy here from Martha Quinn.
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Tupelo's greatest hits, Big 99.3. Well, that's a wrap for me today. Thanks for letting me be a part of your Wednesday. My name is Christy here from Martha Quinn. She's taking some time off today. But I hope the rest of your Wednesday is fabulous. Be nice to yourself. And I will leave you with this Corey Hart. Peace.

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Weekday mornings. It's Big 99.3. I'm Jeffrey T. Next Valentine's Day will be the first time ever ESPN produces a Super Bowl. Hard to believe. I mean, it seems right up their alley. And Disney has already sold out the entire commercial inventory. We don't have exact numbers, but the rumor is that a 30-second ad cost $10 million. That's insane. Though it's not very exciting, at least not for us, since we don't see any of that cash. What is exciting, to me anyway, is that Peyton and Eli will do their Manning cast for the game. I love those two during Monday Night Football, way more than Joe Buck and Troy Aikman. And don't get me wrong, those guys are awesome as well. But the Manning brothers are hilarious.

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0: North Mississippi's classic hits, Big 99.3. Jeffrey T on the line with Ryan, one of my spies at 833 Radio JT. Always lets me know where we're being played.
1: I'm antique shopping, actually. 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
0: That's very cool. What's the name of the store? We'll give them a plug.
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0: It's probably better. Those old radios rarely ever work well. Thank you to Yesterday's Treasures, and thanks to you, Ryan, for the spy report. Appreciate that.
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0: 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Jeffrey T with your next trip to Vegas at 5 this afternoon. That's for our 2026 iHeartRadio Music Festival next month. 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

Big 99.3, playing North Mississippi's greatest hits. Jeffrey T on my last radio show, that is assuming I win $1 billion tonight in Powerball. Maybe I shouldn't say things like that. The boss might hear me and think it's a good idea, even if I don't win, right? Let me rephrase. I would continue working forever, lottery or no lottery. That's better. It's also BS. Julie.

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0: 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Be right back.
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A little bit past 5 in America's Greatest City with Jeffrey T. and Don Henley up next. A liar, by the way. He said the Eagles would retire this year, but then announced 4 more concerts at the Sphere in January.

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1: My name's Jeffrey T. If you're up late tonight, grab some binoculars or a telescope if you have one. If you don't, then don't grab it. I don't know why I even said that. It's obvious. Maybe I'm just excited since the Perseid meteor showers will peak tonight. And since there's a new moon, that will not get in your way. Could see as many as 100 shooting stars every hour. That should make up for the total solar eclipse we won't see, since it's only visible to the other side of the planet. Although, speaking of planets, if you do have that telescope and you've grabbed it, look for a planet parade. Six of them should be lined up and visible just before sunrise. The only one we won't see, other than Earth, of course, is Venus. Kind of weird since that's basically our next door neighbor, but Jupiter, Mercury, Mars, Uranus, Saturn, and Neptune should all appear in a row. What more?

Jeffrey T for the afternoon. And my friends Murphy, Sam, and Jody going to make you part of their family tomorrow morning with three things to know, music news, all the best classic hits, so much more. It's 5 to 10 a.m. right here, Big 99.3.

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0: 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Jeffrey T., where the winning is just beginning. This is only our first week for the new contest. 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
1: What? 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
1: 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I don't know anybody's ever won.
0: Well, now you do. It's you, Tom.
1: Wow, this is real. All right.
0: Congratulations. 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

Big 99.3, playing North Mississippi's greatest hits. Just after 6 o'clock in America's greatest city, Jeffrey T. Mason, just a girl in the world, though nowhere near as cool as Gwen Stefani.

North Mississippi's classic hits, Big 99.3. Jeffrey T. trying to keep up with all the different foods we're supposed to avoid thanks to that Cyclosporina outbreak, which it was especially difficult on vacation as I had to ask Google every time I crossed the state line, is this one affected? For a while there, the focus was on iceberg lettuce, but now there's more. Since Taylor Farms voluntarily recalled over a dozen products due to salmonella concerns, those include jalapenos, salsa, guacamole, burritos, I'll stop doing the accent now, taco dip, shrimp salad, and even spicy roast beef sandwiches from stores like Target, Trader Joe's, Walmart, Whole Foods, and Kroger. You can find the complete list online with refunds available wherever you bought the affected products. Hey, look at that. I got through the entire story without once saying the words explosive you-know-what. You're welcome.

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1: While we have Jacko still on the brain, you should know the Michael biopic is now streaming on Stars, and part two could start filming as early as this year, with a release either at the end of next year or early in 2028. We'll see if it can break its own record.

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2: This is Jeff.
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0: Hi, Gina. 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